needed to see that you love me. That's why I made a girl cry. Now I'm a swim in your tears, but I'll be the same when it dry. When I'm in this deep ocean, I can't see nothing. And that's why they say love is blind. I don't wanna be like our parents. They said they'd be here forever. They were just wrong, they didn't lie. I don't want a miserable life. They want me to stop. Who's the one holding the sign? For all I know, it's still Sunday. For all I know, it's still Sunday. Oh, you gotta watch. Oh, you care about time. Oh, you hold on to things that eventually you gon' have to leave behind. I think I found my soulmate. But we went on our first date. I already knew what I was gon' say. I love you, and I'm scared. What's a life without fear?

0: I cannot begin to untangle myself from you, from this, now that I have known you, now that you have known me, now that we know what it is to know that other dimensions exist, that aliens exist, other planets, to know that I have known you before, that you have known me before, that our flesh may have met 3 short months ago, but our eyes have locked before. To know you is to be overwhelmed by you. It is irresistible to be around you, to see how bad you will hurt me the next time. Lucky for you, and lucky for me, and maybe unlucky for us, you have met your match. Me, a masochist, the girl on the half shell, like in the Joan Baez song, raw, ready to be devoured. The girl full of sadness, full of problems, full of fears, the actress who has the perfect solution for all of them. Indulge in the pain, love the pain, even. Let the pain cook in my belly, regurgitate the pain. Say you're making art. Say you have someplace useful to put it. Make something beautiful. I find myself hoping you think I'm beautiful. I find myself thinking I'm not beautiful. But I want you. But I love you. I love you. I won't give up on us. But I'm struggling and I have to let it out of my chest somehow. I'm very clear I need this. I hope it goes away by the time I see you tonight. I love you, Danny.
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0: Yeah, why?

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1: Okay.
0: Rest in peace.
1: Yeah.
0: I've been into a lot of MF Doom. West Side Gunn.
1: Mm-hmm.
0: Love him. He's so talented.
1: Super.
0: So incredible.
2: So incredible. So incredible. So incredible. So incredible.

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Playing with me. Playing with me.

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Yes, that was our little nightingale there, our little hummingbird. And of course, that was Annie Effia featuring Maya Reed with Blessing. And before that, you heard from Lisbeth with So Sweet and Yinga. Yinga with the violin finger from out of Spanish Town, Jamaica with Yes Now Spanish Town. Big up Yinga every time. Great, great, great music from our black sisters there. Next, you'll be hearing from Aisha Lauren with Dim Your Lights. 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

Yeah, I don't need a beat. As long as the both of us are nothing to me. It could have been over, yes, I'm ready, you see. It could have been over, yes, I'm ready, you see. So where you at, bro? I don't need a beat. As long as the both of us are nothing to me.

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And that was Holidays by the M3. And of course, Righteous Preacher, the Righteous Preacher sang Bus of Praise. And General G and Miss Red, Stop Idle. 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

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According to scripture, this beast can only be defeated by God himself.

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That was Your Old Drug with Bread and Butter. And before that, you heard from Larizi featuring Malaki with Venus Flytrap, and Rodney P and Urban Monk with Leviathan. And of course, you're listening to Stereo Freeze, where music unites the world and we promote unity, love, happiness, and joy. Of course, we don't specialize in one certain people just making certain music. 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Of course, we'll continue with the love, joy, and happiness from Prince Alfonso and the Fever with You Don't Love Me, Part 2.

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1: Yes, you're listening to Stereo Freeze. That's Winston Reedy with Looking for Love. And that's on the Cheetah Rhythm from Dennis Brown. And before that, you heard the Pioneers with I Feel So Bad. And of course, Prince Alfonso and the Fever song You Don't Love Me, Part 2. This is Fee saying thanks for joining us. But before we go, I just want to say condolences to Lieutenant Stitchy, family and friends over there in Jamaica and all around the world. His fans, of course, we lost Lieutenant Stitchy on the 28th of September 2026. Of course, he was one of Jamaica's best loved brothers. He was our beloved, a son of Jamaica. He was a DJ, he was a singer, a gospel reggae singer, and of course, we will all miss him. He was first a teacher at Spanish Town School before he, you know, went into the music career. So, Lieutenant Stitchy, we will all miss you, and Stereo Free salutes you. Take care and goodbye. This is Fien saying thanks for joining us here. Bye-bye.
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